0: the hand that baked the cookies, he'd take from the jar, a hand that signed the paper when he bought his first car. This hand he held was wrinkled now. He could tell the pulse was weak, but he held it gently through the night, and he didn't even sleep. As daylight came, the life expired. The hand was dead and cold, and the hand that raised him from a boy had been his favorite hand to hold. He sat there all night long. He gently held the hand. The hand that was there to guide him from a boy to a man.
1: That was our independent artist there, Chuck Cusimano, and that's a great recitation called He Held the Hand, and it tells a great story about how people influence people. Anyway, right now, we're going to go to Doug Davis, and he's got Lynn Anderson and the story behind the song.
2: Hello, this is Doug Davis, and one more story behind the song.
3: Because I've told you many times that that's a no-no.
2: That's a no-no, 1969, top five for Lynn Anderson. Lynn talks about that song.
4: Well, Mom wrote most of the songs that I recorded when I started with Chart Records. Just a song that I thought was really a cute song. I was only, I think, 16, 17, something like that. And didn't really think it was appropriate for me to get into the real heartbreaker kind of songs at that point, so we tried to keep everything pretty light and pretty positive with me. Mom wrote that song for me. It's kind of neat to have a built-in songwriter in the place.
2: That's a No-No came on the charts August 2nd, 1969, and was Lynn Anderson's 11th charted song.

0: Ben Anderson in 1969, that's a no-no. 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
1: That was Lynn Anderson there, one of her bigger hits, one of her great hits called That's a No-No. And Lynn had a lot of them in her career. Anyway, that's all.

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Don't forget to do that. Anyway, here's Pamela Rooney in a song called Brand New Heartache.

That was Randy Travis and a great song from him called High Lonesome, and that's something a little bit different for Randy. Anyway, we got Chad Austin again, and this is a song called This Ain't My Wife.

That's Guyanne McCall again, another great song called Weak in the Knees. And right now we're going to go to Billy Joe Spears. And Billy Joe Spears has a song called Every Time Two Fools Collide.

0: That was Billy Joe Spears there in a song called Every Time Two Fools Collide. And right now, here's Doug Davis, and he's got Roy Clark in the story behind the song.
1: Hello, this is Doug Davis, and one more story behind the song.
2: Thank God and Greyhound, you're gone.
1: Thank God and Greyhound, you're gone. 1970 top 10 for Roy Clark. Mr. Clark talks about that song.
3: We're on our way to the studio, and the fellow that was working for them, and we were going to record one of his songs. And he said, wait a minute, I've got to do something. He says, because I have to be loyal to the people I work with. So he said, I have a song here. I have to play it for you. And he says, and I know that you're going to like it, and I know you're going to want to record it, and I know that in able to record it, you're going to have to take one of the songs off that you've already picked, and the song you take off is going to be mine. And my producer looked at me and said, yes, yes, yes. We love it. We're going to record it to make room. We're going to bump a song, and it's yours. But we wound up doing his song later anyway.
1: Thank God and Greyhound are gone. Came on the charts September 26, 1970, and was Roy Clark's 11th charted song.

0: 1970, and Roy Clark, thank God, and Greyhound, you're gone. Join us next time for one more story behind the song.
1: That was Roy Clark with one of his big hits, Thank God and Greyhound. That's all the time we have for this segment. We'll be back after these important messages. Don't go away.

Well, hey, everybody. Did you know that CIOE Community Radio has a show for everyone? Well, they certainly do. And if you love classic country music, that show is called Frank's Kind of Country, hosted by me, Frank Lowe. Each week, you can hear the songs and singers that we grew up with, like Marty Robbins and Conway Twitty, Patsy Cline and Loretta Lynn, Buck Owens and Merle Haggard, plus some new kids like Mo Bandy and Alan Jackson, or George Strait and Vince Gill, or closer to home, our Canadian stars like Ann Murray, Jim and Don Haggard, Dougie Bell, The Family Brown, Gordon Lightfoot, and more. 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

welcome back into A Touch of Texas for the final time tonight, folks. We're glad you stuck around. Hope you're going to do it for another set. We got some great music on this segment coming up. And don't forget, we're coming to you 97.5 CIOE-FM, the voice and choice of the East Coast. 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And we'd be only too happy if you'd come and join us and listen to some of the programming on this station, because there's some good stuff on here. Anyway, we're going to go right to the music now. Here's Randy Travis and the song called Allergic to the Blues.

She met Brown and Helen Cornelius, and that's a song that was made famous by Carl and Pearl Butler called Don't Let Me Cross Over. And right now, here's Webb Pearson, one of his big hits called There Stands the Glass.

That was Billy Joe Spears there, and that's a song called It Makes No Difference Now, which is an old swing number. Anyway, Billy Joe Spears was born Billy Jean Moore on January the 14th, 1938. She died in 2011. She was born in Beaumont, Texas. Her dad was a truck driver, and her mom was a welder in a shipyard. And she also played guitar in a Western swing band, the Light Crust Doughboys, who were a precursor to Bob Wills and the Texas Playboys. And Billy Joe started singing professionally when she was 13. Her sister also had a recording contract, but decided to leave the world of music behind. And Billy Joe was very popular in the marriage circuit. She had five husbands, so that would tell you something. I don't know what, but anyway, that's Billy Joe Spears. And right now, here is our independent artist for this segment, the Graves Brothers, actually nephews of Josh Graves, that played with Flatten Scruggs in a song called No Place to Go But Out of My Mind.

0: That was the Graves Brothers right there, and that's a great song called No Place to Go But Out of My Mind. And as you said before, they are the nephews of Josh Graves, the great dobro player. Tim Graves is one of them, who had his own group called the Farmhands. Actually played the Bluegrass Festival in PEI a few years ago, and just some great music there from the Graves Brothers. Right now, we are going to go to Doug Davis, and he has Tom T. Hall and the story behind the song.
1: Hello, this is Doug Davis, and one more story behind the song.
2: Old dogs and children and watermelon wine.
1: Old dogs and children and watermelon wine, 1972, number one for Tom T. Hall. Tom T. talks about that song.
3: Some of these things are just written as narrative, just what happened. And Old Dogs and Children was another song like that. People said, tell me about the song. I said, have you heard it? And they said, yeah. I said, well, I'm talking about the song and the song. I even mentioned in there that I wrote down the title on a napkin or something.
1: Old Dogs and Children and Watermelon Wine came on the charts December 2nd, 1972, out of Tom T's 17th chart song, his third number one.

How old do you think I am? He said. I said, well, I didn't know. He said, I turned 65 about 11 months ago.

He said, I tried it all when I was young and in my natural prime. Now it's old dogs and children and watermelon wine.

0: 1972 with Tom T. Hall, Old Dogs and Children, and Watermelon Wine. Join us next time for one more story behind the song.
1: That was Tom T. Hall there, and that's one of my favorite Tom T. Hall songs there, a song called Old Dogs and Children and Watermelon Wine, and Tom T. did a great job on all those story songs. He was known as the country storyteller and had a long, long career both in bluegrass and country, and had a great recording studio where a lot of recordings were done by both country and bluegrass artists. Anyway, that's Tom T. Hall, and that's all the time we have for the show tonight. We'll be back next Saturday night at 8 o'clock, and we hope you'll join us. Until that time rolls around, I'm Charlie Hanson. Good night.

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I'd like to welcome everybody into this edition of All Classic Rock and Blues. My name is Joe Kwame, and we've got just under an hour of all classic rock and blues music for you. We want to thank you for spending part of your evening with us here on the home of East Coast Music, 97.5 CIOE FM, Lower Sackville, Nova Scotia. 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

from the 1990 LP entitled Family Styled. We opened up our program tonight with the Vaughn Brothers, Jimmy Vaughn, and of course his brother Stevie Ray Vaughn. We heard the tune Hard to Be. You're listening to All Classic Rock and Blues. My name's Joe Kwame. Right now, this is Savoy Brown.

0: Mutant Setup back there with Savoy Brown. You heard them do their tune, Vintage Man. Susan Tedeschi was in the middle. She did Rock Me Right. And we're heading out to break. We just heard some classic rock there from rock and roll music there from the Beatles. We heard their rendition of the classic blues tune, Kansas City. Time for us to step aside. We're going to head to break. Back with more classic rock and blues music right after this.
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to welcome you right back to our second set of the evening. Just opened up there with a great tune from Delbert McClinton. We heard his tune, Every Time I Roll the Dice. 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My name is Joe Kwame. Right now, this is Etta James.

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0: We opened the set up back there with Last to Leave and Andy T. Nixon banded that, and we just finished up here with the unmistakable sound there. Stevie Ray Vaughan in Double Trouble. We heard the tune, The House is Rocking. Time for us to step aside. Come be back with more right after this.
1: 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The best in East Coast music with a little Canadiana added to the mix. Artists will be dropping by from time to time for a little bit of conversation. 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

Hose, the blues music of keyboard player, singer-songwriter, keyboard player and singer, Mr. Lucky Peterson. We heard him do his tune, Jumped Out of the Frying Pan into the Fire. Yeah, gotta load that one. My name is Joe Quam, you listen to all classic rock and blues, and really, what we're going to do right now, we're going to jump into a set of totally uninterrupted classic rock and blues music. Enjoy the set.

0: for the Eagle, folks. That completes our setup. Totally uninterrupted music. We opened the setup way back there with Bob Seger and Silver Bullet Band. They did live version of the old Memphis classic Memphis tune, Trying to Live My Life Without You. And well, in the middle there, we had the Edgar Winter Group. They did the from their album, They Only Come On at Night. We heard the tune Hanging Around. And we just finished up with a great tune there from Bonnie Raitt. Bonnie Raitt along with Delbert McClinton. They did Good Woman, Good Man. Time for us to get out of here for a break. We're going to be back with our final set of the evening right after this.
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0: Hey! Welcome back to our fourth and final set of the evening. And I just want to make a short note here at the beginning of the set. At the end of tonight's program, we're going to have a special shout-out to a new friend of ours. So that'll be coming up at the bottom, well, not at the bottom of the hour, actually, at the top of the hour as we finish our show off. Enjoy the final set.

Group Love back there with Coco Montoya. He did Coin Operated Love. And we just finished up with Johnny Winter. He did One Step at a Time. As we had mentioned at the beginning of the set, we want to welcome a new listener aboard. We have a new listener from Newfoundland. And we just want to say welcome. We want to thank you for tuning in and spending part of your evening with us tonight. We trust that you enjoyed it as much as we enjoyed bringing it to you. Dug through some files and came up with a special song just for you. It's a song by the Rascals entitled A Ray of Hope.

0: Great tune there from the Rascals. We heard the tune, A Ray of Hope. Welcome in, Newfoundland. We trust that you enjoyed the evening. We're out. My name is Joe Kwame. Until next time, peace be with you.
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Well, hello again. Welcome to another Barn Dance Show. I'm your host, Keith Ross. I'm here each week at this time on 97.5 Community Radio. And we're bringing you lots and lots of fiddle music from all over North America. And, of course, Don Messer and his Islanders give us an introduction to the show each week. And we're going to stay in the Maritimes. June Eichhardt was a fiddle player from Sackville, New Brunswick. And we're featuring here doing a tune that's played by every fiddle player in Canada, I think, pretty much, called The Joys of Quebec. Here's June Eichhardt.

Well, we just heard from Chris Leslie there. Chris Leslie, I taught him to play the fiddle way back when he was just into his teen years. And, of course, he's still playing now very well. I've heard him a time or two lately. Very fine fiddle player. That tune that he just played was called Fiddle Fingers. Okay, we'll go to Lloyd Tatry. Now, Lloyd's gone now, but he lived to be around 100 years old, I think. Anyway, he's got a great jig for us called the Old Red Barn. Here's Lloyd Tatry.

We just heard a beautiful waltz played by a beautiful fiddle player, a beautiful playing fiddle that she had as well. Beautiful. That was Eleanor Townsend, and that was the Great Shannon Waltz. Got to play on the stage with Eleanor Townsend and Graham, her husband, a few times over the years. Anyway, she lost her life in a house fire years ago now. Okay, we'll go to New Brunswick now, Kim McFarlane. And she's got a couple of reels for us, a dragger's reel and a Gilbert's reel. Here's Kim McFarlane.

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2: 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And we bring you lots and lots of fiddle music from all over North America. Now, the last fiddle tunes we heard the Cock of the North, which is a jig that was played by Bill Sawyer, and I believe he was from Ontario. He's been gone a long time now. And then we had a tune that I get requests for called The Fiddler's Dream that's played by Smiley Bates. So we'll go on now to the late Curtis Hicks. Now, everybody knows Ivan Hicks, of course. Well, Curtis was Ivan's dad, and he's been gone for years now. But he's got a tune called The Old Timer's Polka. Here's Curtis Hicks.
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Well, we just heard a real nice waltz there played by Robbie Dagenais from Ontario. And that was a children's waltz. A lot of fiddle players play that, including me. But anyway, it's a real nice waltz there. We're going south of the border now for Bobby Hicks, who, as far as I know, is no close relative to the Hicks in New Brunswick. Anyway, he's got it's a sort of a jazz waltz years ago, but they've changed it around to make it so fiddle players play, and it's called Estrelita, Bobby Hicks.

Well, that tune we just heard was called the Sugar Tree Stomp, and that was played by Howdy Forrester. Now, his right name is Howard Forrester, but down in Nashville, they give you shortened up names, and he was the fiddle player for Roy Acuff on the Grand Ole Opry and wherever Roy Acuff played. And I didn't get to meet Howdy Forrester, but I did hear him play on the Grand Ole Opry and so on. But anyway, that was called the Sugar Tree Stomp. Go to my good friend in Halifax, Bill Guest, now. Get a little swing tune for us called the Jazzed Up Molecules.

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1: Well, the last fiddle music we heard, actually we had a jig. Mike Sanichin played the jig, and he called it in French, Jig du Bois. I think that's the jig of the woods. My French is not so good, but anyway, Jig du Bois. I think that's the jig of the woods. Anyway, Mike Sanichin. Okay, we're going on now to Texas. One of the great Texas swing fiddlers, and got to meet him and jam with him a little bit. Randy Elmore. Here's a tune that he likes to call Sweet Georgia Brown.

Well, we just heard the Lone Star Rag there. That was played by Allison Inch from New Brunswick. The Lone Star Rag, of course, was written many, many years ago, back in the 1940s, I guess, by Bob Wills down in Texas. Now, we're staying with Texas now. This is the Quebe Sisters. Three sisters. When I saw them two or three times, the first couple of times I saw them, they were just barely into their teens, probably 13, 14, 15. And they play three fiddle harmonies just beautifully, and then sometimes they'll just sing all the same parts. Anyway, they're going to take a sort of a popular tune. The big bands used to play this tune a lot, but the Quebe Sisters do a great job on Take the A Train.

We just heard a tune from Louisiana there. That was Rufus Thibodeau. And he played a tune called Pauvre Clochard, and I believe that's French for poor hobo. Yes, it says on the liner notes here, poor hobo in English. Rufus Thibodeau. We're going to Yarmouth County, Nova Scotia, Gary Green. Gary Green was inducted into the Nova Scotia Country Music Hall of Fame last fall, and well-deserved. He's got a nice little tune called The Maytime Swing. Here's Gary Green.

You've been listening to Barn Dance. I'm your host, Keith Ross. I'm here each week at this very same time on 97.5 Community Radio, when we bring you lots of fiddle music from all over North America. We're always glad when you can join us. We're going to close today's show out with a little group of waltzes played by the King's Fiddlers. The King's Fiddlers from the Annapolis Valley, of which I'm a part. And we've got some nice waltzes, the Black Velvet Waltz, the Gladstone's Waltz, and the Red-Headed Fiddler's Waltz. Tune us in next week.

Good evening, folks, and welcome into Touch of Texas. We're glad to have you with us, and we hope that you're going to enjoy what we have for you tonight. Don't forget, we're coming to you 97.5 CIOE FM, the voice and choice of the East Coast, and we're also available at communityradio.ca. And also, don't forget, as we said before, although Nancy's no longer doing her shows live, there is an archive of her shows on the station website, and they will be playing those over the next few years, I'm assuming. So don't forget, Bluegrass Atlantic every Tuesday evening at 8 o'clock, and the Bluegrass Atlantic Gospel Hour every Sunday afternoon at 4 o'clock, and that, of course, is still followed by Frank's Kind of Country with Frank Lowe at 6 o'clock, and Frank's show is rebroadcast on Wednesdays at 4, so don't forget all that. And we got some great music in this segment. We got Guyanne McCall, who is a relative of Daryl and Mona McCall, and she's a great singer. We also have Chad Austin, another Texas boy, Billy Joe Spears, Ryan Bodine is their independent artist, and Freddie Hart in the story behind the song. So let's get to it. Here's Jim Ed Brown and Vince Gill in a song called Tried and True.

That was Guyanne McCall there, and that is a song called A Moment of Weakness. And we haven't had Guyanne on the show for a little while, and we decided we'd get some of her songs out and play them for you. Right now, here's a guy that you can see generally on RFD TV and Saturday nights. They have a little bit of a show there, and this guy you can see if you're looking for that kind of stuff, and his name is Chad Austin, and this is a song called This Would Be a Real Good Day.

That was Billy Joe Spears there, and that's a song called Dallas, and we're going to feature the music of Billy Joe Spears on the show tonight, so we got a number of songs later on in the segments, and we hope you're going to enjoy that. We haven't heard from Billy Joe in quite some time. Anyway, here's our independent artist for this segment. This is Ryan Bodine, and a song called Missing You.

0: That was Ryan Bodine there in a great song called Missing You, and that's our independent artist for this segment. So we get a lot of independent material, and we try to play as much of it as we can on the show to keep you informed as to who's on their way up and who's on their way down. Anyway, here's Doug Davis, and he's got Freddie Hurt in the story behind the song.
1: Hello, this is Doug Davis, and one more story behind the song.
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1: What a laugh. 1961 Top 25 for Freddie Hurt. Freddie talks about that song.
3: Well, Bill Ives recorded that one. Oh, he was, I don't know, we think about the Oak of Pinocchio, you know, how to get rid of somebody. It was kind of a mean idea when we were talking, you know, thinking what is right. It's, you know, the man catches the coat is his wife and another man together, you know, and want to get rid of them without the law finding out some way or another. It's a quick stand, I guess.
1: What a Laugh came on the charts November 6, 1961, and was Freddie Hart's fifth charted song.

0: 1961 with Freddie Hart and What a Laugh. Join us next time for one more story behind the song.
1: That was the great Freddie Hart there, and that's a song called What a Laugh. And of course, Freddie had lots of hits over his career, and he had a great career in country music and left some music behind that we can listen to. Anyway, that's about all the time we have for this segment, but we will be back with lots more great country music after these important messages. Don't go away.

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Drop a little bit of money in the account there to help the station out. Anyway, we got a lot of music on this segment, so we're going to get to it right quick. Here's Chad Austin again on the song called One of Those Backwards Sayings. It's a song called Shows to Go Ya.

That was the great Webb Pierce there, one of his big hits called I Ain't Never, and I believe that was written by Mel Tillis, if I'm not mistaken. Anyway, right now we're going to go to a young lady from up in the Gaspé, Pamela Rooney, and a song called Love Me Out of Leaving You Tonight.

That was Randy Travis, and that's a great song from Randy called Better Class of Losers, and that's a real good one from him. And right now we're going to go to a young man that we've never had on the show before. This is a bit of a bonus track. This is Billy White Jr. in a song called Don't Leave Me Standing Here.

0: That was Billy Joe Spears there, and that's a great song called Dreaming. And right now we're going to go to Doug Davis, and he's got Joe Stampley in the story behind the song.
1: Hello, this is Doug Davis, and one more story behind the song.

0: Too Far Gone, 1973, Top 15 for Joe Stapley. Joe talks about Too Far Gone.
1: Too Far Gone, Billy Sherrill wrote by himself, and I heard Tammy Wynette's version, and Emmylou Harris had cut it. Several people had cut that song. Billy just wanted me to give it a shot. That's one of my favorite songs that I've ever recorded. I really do love that song, and it's just a great country song.
0: Too Far Gone came on the charts August 18, 1973, was Joe Stapley's eighth charted song.

0: 1973 with Joe Stapley, Too Far Gone. 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
1: Joe Stampley there, and that's one of his many hits called Too Far Gone, and that's all the time we have for this segment, but we'll be back after these important messages with lots of great country music. 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

Welcome back into A Touch of Texas, folks. We're glad to have you with us. 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And don't forget, Nancy Keddie's Bluegrass Atlantic, the best of Nancy Keddie's Bluegrass Atlantic, every Tuesday evening at 8 o'clock. And her the best of the Bluegrass Atlantic gospel show on Sundays afternoons at 4. And that's followed by Frank's Kind of Country, of course, at 6 o'clock, as it always is. And Frank's show is rebroadcast on Wednesdays at 4 o'clock in the afternoon. So don't forget all those great shows and all kinds of music and entertainment and all kinds of information on those shows for sure. Anyway, we're going to go to the music right now. Here's a lady we played in the first segment, Guyanne McCall, and a tune called Yesterday's News.

That was Jim Head and Bonnie Brown, and that's a song, of course, that we know is the French song. They call it When the Sun Says Hello to the Mountains. They do a fine job on that. They don't do the French part of it, but all in all, I think they do a pretty good job in that song, When the Sun Says Hello to the Mountains. And right now, here's Webb Pierce again, and this is the very first song that ever had a pedal steel guitar on it. Bud Isaacs is on the steel in this. It's a great song called Slowly.

That was Billy Joe Spears again. Of course, we're featuring the music of Billy Joe Spears on this show, and we'll give you a little more information on the artist after a bit, and maybe the next segment we'll tell you a little bit about Billy Joe Spears. But that's a great song called Ease the Want in Me, and right now we're going to go to our independent artist for this segment. This is Chuck Cusimano, and he's got a bunch of material out. He's a great songwriter, a great singer. It's a song called He Held the Hand. It's a recitation, actually, not a song, called He Held the Hand.

0: night long. And he gently held the hand that used to guide him before he became a man. The hand that sometimes held a switch forever to remind her boy that there's a price to pay when applied to his behind. The first hand that tied his shoes and buttoned up his coat and administered the medicine to soothe his scratchy throat. The hand that also held his own until the street was safely crossed. The hand that helped with homework when he thought the cause was lost. The hand that wiped away his tears, though her tears ran even more when the news came that his daddy had been killed in the war. The hand that baked the cookies that he'd take from the jar. A hand that signed the paper when he bought his first car. This hand he held was wrinkled now. He could tell the pulse was weak, but he held it gently through the night, and he didn't even sleep. As daylight came, the life expired. The hand was dead and cold, and the hand that raised him from a boy had been his favorite hand to hold. He sat there all night long. He gently held the hand that was there to guide him from a boy to a man.
1: That was our independent artist there, Chuck Cusimano, and that's a great recitation called He Held the Hand, and it tells a great story about how people influence people. Anyway, right now, we're going to go to Doug Davis, and he's got Lynn Anderson and the story behind the song.
2: Hello, this is Doug Davis, and one more story behind the song.
3: Because I've told you many times that that's a no-no.
2: That's a no-no, 1969, top five for Lynn Anderson. Lynn talks about that song.
4: Well, Mom wrote most of the songs that I recorded when I started with Chart Records. Just a song that I thought was really a cute song. I was only, I think, 16, 17, something like that. And didn't really think it was appropriate for me to get into the real heartbreaker kind of songs at that point. So we tried to keep everything pretty light and pretty positive with me. Mom wrote that song for me. It's kind of neat to have a built-in songwriter in the place.
2: That's a No-No came on the charts August 2nd, 1969, and was Lynn Anderson's 11th charted song.

0: Ben Anderson in 1969, that's a no-no. 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
1: That was Lynn Anderson there, and one of her bigger hits, one of her great hits called That's a No-No. And Lynn had a lot of them in her career. Anyway, that's all the time we have for this segment, but we will be back with more country music after these important messages. Don't go away.

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Don't forget to do that. Anyway, here's Pamela Rooney in a song called Brand New Heartache.

That was Randy Travis and a great song from him called High Lonesome, and that's something a little bit different for Randy. Anyway, we got Chad Austin again, and this is a song called This Ain't My Wife.

That's Guyanne McCall again, and another great song called Weak in the Knees. And right now we're going to go to Billy Joe Spears. And Billy Joe Spears has a song called Every Time Two Fools Collide.

0: That was Billy Joe Spears there in a song called Every Time Two Fools Collide. And right now, here's Doug Davis, and he's got Roy Clark and the story behind the song.
1: Hello, this is Doug Davis, and one more story behind the song.
2: Thank God and Greyhound, you're gone.
1: Thank God and Greyhound, you're gone. 1970 Top 10 for Roy Clark. Mr. Clark talks about that song.
3: We're on our way to the studio, and the fellow that was working for them, and we were going to record one of his songs. And he said, wait a minute, I've got to do something. He says, because I have to be loyal to the people I work with. So he said, I have a song here. I have to play it for you. And he says, and I know that you're going to like it, and I know you're going to want to record it, and I know that in able to record it, you're going to have to take one of the songs off that you've already picked, and the song you take off is going to be mine. And my producer looked at me and said, yes, yes, yes. We love it. We're going to record it to make room. We're going to bump a song, and it's yours. But we wound up doing his song later anyway.
1: Thank God Greyhound, you're gone. Came on the chart September 26, 1970, and was Roy Clark's 11th charted song.

0: 1970, and Ray Clark, thank God, and Greyhound, you're gone. Join us next time for one more story behind the song.
1: That was Roy Clark and one of his big hits, Thank God and Greyhound. That's all the time we have for this segment. We'll be back after these important messages. Don't go away.

Well, hey, everybody. Did you know that CIOE Community Radio has a show for everyone? Well, they certainly do. And if you love classic country music, that show is called Frank's Kind of Country, hosted by me, Frank Lowe. Each week, you can hear the songs and singers that we grew up with, like Marty Robbins and Conway Twitty, Patsy Cline and Loretta Lynn, Buck Owens and Merle Haggard, plus some new kids like Mo Bandy and Alan Jackson, or George Strait and Vince Gill, or closer to home, our Canadian stars like Anne Murray, Jim and Don Haggard, Dougie Bell, the Family Brown, Gordon Lightfoot, and more. 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

Welcome back into A Touch of Texas for the final time tonight, folks. We're glad you stuck around. Hope you're going to do it for another set. We got some great music on this segment coming up. And don't forget, we're coming to you 97.5 CIOE-FM, the voice and choice of the East Coast. And we're also available at communityradio.ca. And we'd be only too happy if you'd come and join us and listen to some of the programming on this station, because there's some good stuff on here. Anyway, we're going to go right to the music now. Here's Randy Travis and the song called Allergic to the Blues.

She met Brown and Helen Cornelius, and that's a song that was made famous by Carl and Pearl Butler called Don't Let Me Cross Over. And right now, here's Webb Pearson, one of his big hits called There Stands the Glass.

That was Billy Joe Spears there, and that's a song called It Makes No Difference Now, which is an old swing number. Anyway, Billy Joe Spears was born Billie Jean Moore on January the 14th, 1938. She died in 2011. She was born in Beaumont, Texas. Her dad was a truck driver, and her mom was a welder in a shipyard. And she also played guitar in a Western swing band, the Light Crust Doughboys, who were a precursor to Bob Wills and the Texas Playboys. And Billy Joe started singing professionally when she was 13. Now, her sister also had a recording contract, but decided to leave the world of music behind. And Billy Joe was very popular in the marriage circuit. She had five husbands, so that would tell you something. I don't know what, but anyway, that's Billy Joe Spears. And right now, here is our independent artist for this segment, the Graves Brothers, nephews of Josh Graves, that played with Flatten Scruggs, in a song called No Place to Go But Out of My Mind.

0: That was the Graves Brothers right there, and that's a great song called No Place to Go But Out of My Mind. And as we said before, they are the nephews of Josh Graves, the great dobro player. Tim Graves is one of them, who had his own group called the Farmhands. Actually played the Bluegrass Festival in PEI a few years ago, and just some great music there from the Graves Brothers. Right now we are going to go to Doug Davis, and he has Tom T. Hall and the story behind the song.
1: Hello, this is Doug Davis, and one more story behind the song.
2: Old dogs and children and watermelon wine.
1: Old dogs and children and watermelon wine, 1972, number one for Tom T. Hall. Tom T. talks about that song.
3: Some of these things are just written as narrative, just what happened. And Old Dogs and Children was another song like that. People said, tell me about the song. I said, have you heard it? And they said, yeah. I said, well, I'm talking about the song and the song. I even mentioned in there that I wrote down the title on a napkin or something.
1: Old Dogs and Children and Watermelon Wine came on the charts December 2nd, 1972, out of Tom T's 17th chart song, his third number one.

How old do you think I am? He said. I said, well, I didn't know. He said, I turned 65 about 11 months ago.

Women think about themselves when menfolk ain't around. And friends are hard to find when they discover that you're down. He said, I tried it all when I was young and in my natural prime. Now it's old dogs and children

0: 1972 with Tom T. Hall, Old Dogs and Children, and Watermelon Wine. Join us next time for one more story behind the song.
1: That was Tom T. Hall there, and that's one of my favorite Tom T. Hall songs there, a song called Old Dogs and Children and Watermelon Wine, and Tom T. did a great job on all those story songs. He was known as the country storyteller and had a long, long career both in bluegrass and country, and had a great recording studio where a lot of recordings were done by both country and bluegrass artists. Anyway, that's Tom T. Hall, and that's all the time we have for the show tonight. We'll be back next Saturday night at 8 o'clock, and we hope you'll join us. Until that time rolls around, I'm Charlie Hanson. Good night.

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There's a witness, there's a witness out there. We've got to pretend that the money's still here. There's a knocking, there's a knocking.

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There's a madness at bay. But a cold wind will blow down the levee someday. A train whistle blows. 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

Well, ladies and gentlemen, as you probably know, Ireland's biggest export is people. And one of the greatest importers of these people is a certain English gentleman whom we in Ireland hold in the highest respect, because he's taken us out of many a hole in his time. He's put us into a few as well, mind you. His name is Sir Robert McAlpine. Sing about him. It was in the year of 39, when the sky was full of lead, when Hitler was heading for Poland and Paddy for Holyhead. Come all you pincher laddies and you long-distance men, don't ever work for McAlpine, for Wimpy or John Lang. For you'll stand behind the mixer till your skin is turning to tan, and they'll say good on you, Paddy, with your boat fare in your hand. Oh, the crack was good in Cricklewood, and they wouldn't leave the crown. With the glasses flying and biddies crying, sure Paddy was going to tell. Oh, mother dear, I'm over here. 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What keeps me here is the rake of beer, the ladies and the crack. Oh, as down the glen came McAlpine's men with their shovels slung behind them.

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When I'm alone, I often think of an old house on the hill, of a big yard hedged in roses where we ran and played at will. And when the nighttime brought us home, hushing our merry din, Mother would look around and ask, "Are all the children in?" Well, it's been many a year now, and the old house on the hill no longer has my mother's care, and the yard is still, so still. But if I listen, I can hear it all, no matter how long it's been. I seem to hear my mother ask, "Are all the children in?" And I wonder when the curtain falls on that last earthly day, when we say goodbye to all of this, to our pain and work and play, when we step across the river where Mother so long has been, will we hear her ask a final time, "Are all the children in?"

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3: 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And I'm your host, Rob Smith, and we're going to have, as usual, Brother Rob's Gospel Hour, as I said, and opening always with Amazing Grace, today by the lady who reestablished this hymn as the most popular hymn in the world, Judy.

And the Scottish Festival Singers are regular performers on this program, and today is no exception. They're going to sing all about the church's one foundation.

And that great American opera singer Mahalia Jackson is with us this morning, but she's not going to sing opera. She's going to sing What a Friend We Have in Jesus.

Now we have a group of great folk entertainers of the back in the day. Well, the son of one, Arlo Guthrie, son of Woody. And the other people are basically the group known as the Weavers. And they are going to sing their version of "Oh Mary, Don't You Weep."

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7: And we're going to hear two selections from Cynthia Clawson, or by Cynthia Clawson. One, her version of Softly and Tenderly from the movie Trip to Bountiful, and then her version of the Carter Family and Ada Hershon classic, Will the Circle Be Unbroken?

And appropriately for the Lenten season, we're going to hear Paul Brandt give us his version of the Old Rugged Cross, written in 1913 by the Reverend George Benard.

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3: Hey! Stock markets are in turmoil following yesterday's announcement from Butterflies and Emery Board that the proposed toenail is down by the seashore. Witches and minivans continue to frolic under intense chocolate pudding.
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6: And Ben Steele is with us this morning, again, to give us his classic version of the number he made famous, Go Rest High on That Mountain.
7: Now, if you'll stop for just a second and go, this may be the only opportunity I ever have to sing music in this hallowed ground, then take a moment to really let it feed you in a really beautiful way. Let's bring her back. Miss Allison Krauss and Ricky Skaggs. Would y'all be so kind as to sing this song with me? Two of my favorite people in this whole world.

brother when he passed away some years back. And the song's brought an awful lot of peace to an awful lot of people over the years. I had no idea that it would. But I'm grateful that people use it in their toughest times.

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3: And we're back, folks. Producer Greg and I'm your host, Rob. And we've got another hour of pretty good, for we consider it to be pretty good, gospel and inspirational music for your Sunday morning enjoyment, beginning with Andre Rio and his version, delightful version, of Highland Cathedral.

Now we're going to hear from a group we haven't heard from in a long time. I think we may have heard from them on the program before. New Feet Bullet, and they're going to do Chris Christopherson's Why Me, Lord.

And the late, great Lisa McNeil is with us, as she is more often than not, fine Cape Breton entertainer. And she's going to sing one of her earlier numbers, Common Dream.

And we're going to remember that St. Patrick's Day was only 5 days ago. We had quite a bit of St. Patrick's music last week, but we're just going to remember it again now. And we're going to hear Celtic Thunder sing When New York Was Irish.

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4: And Gabe Bueller here, as they always are on our program. My old friend from Truro, Ralph Carter, his wife Leslie, and their friend Willard, now all of Alberta, and they're going to sing Castles in the Sand.

And we're taking a quick trip to Australia to hear that wonderful group, The Seekers, and their version of Run, Come, See Jerusalem.

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4: Tell Me the Story of Jesus. That's the next number we're going to hear. And it's by the Londonderry Choir of Londonderry, Northern Ireland, the ancestral home of my Archibald family, my mother's family. They came from Londonderry, Northern Ireland, to Londonderry, New Hampshire, to Londonderry, Nova Scotia, to Truro and Bible Hill. But now we're going to sing, hear the choir from their original home.

And that great Scottish lady, Susan Boyle, discovered by Simon Cowell on Britain's Got Talent, is with us, as she is more often than not. But she's going to sing now all about the end of the world.

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4: Now we're going to have a little Stephen Foster. And Stephen Foster, of course, was the inspiration for many of the great hymn writers between the American Civil War and World War I. The number of his we're going to hear now is not exactly a hymn, but it's quite appropriate, I think, for some of the things we're seeing in the world now. Thomas Hampson is going to give us his version of Hard Times Come Again No More.

0: And we're back home now, right back to Bedford, Nova Scotia, where we're going to hear the Bedford United Church Choir, God of the Bible.
1: And our next song is More Voices 28, God of the Bible.

Now we're going to hear from that late great Scottish entertainer, Kenneth McKellar, the touch of Robbie Burns, My Love is Like a Red, Red Rose. I'm playing this because on the 26th, 4 days from now, the 26th of March, would be my mother's 110th birthday. And I can remember how my father used to love to sing My Love is Like a Red, Red Rose to her. And I just want to remember her and to remember Father's singing of that. So we're going to hear Kenneth McKellar do it now. And of course, it's a Robbie Burns number.

0: Now, folks, time to wrap up Brother Rob's Gospel Hour on this Lenten Sunday morning. And to do that, we've asked Tommy Makem and Liam Clancy to give us their version of A Place in the Choir. And I'm your host, Rob Smith, and producer Greg Fenwick and I will be back same time, same place next week here on CIOE-FM 97.5 Regional Community Radio. 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
1: All God's creatures got a place in the choir. Some sing low and some sing higher. Some sing out loud on the telephone wire.

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0: This is Nancy Keddie, host of Bluegrass Atlantic. 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

Well, hey, everybody. Did you know that CIOE Community Radio has a show for everyone? Well, they certainly do. And if you love classic country music, that show is called Frank's Kind of Country, hosted by me, Frank Lowe. Each week, you can hear the songs and singers that we grew up with, like Marty Robbins and Conway Twitty, Patsy Cline and Loretta Lynn, Buck Owens and Merle Haggard, plus some new kids like Mo Bandy and Alan Jackson, or George Strait and Vince Gill, or closer to home, our Canadian stars like Ann Murray, Jim and Don Haggard, Dougie Bell, The Family Brown, Gordon Lightfoot, and more. 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

Yes! Yes! Yes! Yes! Yes! Yes! Yes! Yes! Yes! Yes! Yes! Yes! Yes! Yes! Yes! Yes! Yes! Yes! Yes! Yes! Yes! Yes! Yes! Yes! Yes! Yes! Yes! Yes! Yes! Yes! Yes! Yes! Yes! Yes! Yes! Yes! Yes! Yes! Yes! Yes! Yes! Yes! Yes! Yes! Yes! Yes! Yes! Yes! Yes! Yes! Yes! Yes! Yes! Yes! Yes! Yes! Yes! Yes! Yes! Yes! Yes! Yes! Yes! Yes! Yes! Yes! Yes! Yes! Yes! Yes! Yes! Yes! Yes! Yes! Yes! Yes! Yes! Yes! Yes! Yes! Yes! Yes! Yes! Yes! Yes! Yes! Yes! Yes! Yes! Yes! Yes! Yes! Yes! Yes! Yes! Yes! Yes! Yes! Yes! Yes! Yes!

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1: Stock markets are in turmoil following yesterday's announcement from Butterflies and Emery Board that the proposed toenail is down by the seashore. Witches and minivans continue to frolic under intense chocolate pudding.
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3: 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And producer Greg Fenwick and I have 2 hours of what we consider pretty good East Coast-related gospel and inspirational music for your Sunday afternoon enjoyment on this first Sunday of Lent 2026. Opening, as always, with Amazing Grace, This Afternoon by J.J. Ruth.

and appropriately on this first Sunday of Lent, Kelly Rose is going to give us her version of the old rugged cross, written in 1913 by the Reverend George Bernard.

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2: And as I always note when I play this number, His Eyes on the Sparrow by Elizabeth DeVoe, that's Hillary Clinton's, Hillary Rodham Clinton's favorite hymn.

0: And now we're going to hear from the Shining Light Choir of Halifax Regional Municipality. And that great classic, This Little Light of Mine, I'm Gonna Make It Shine.
1: This

And now we're going to hear, as we do quite often on East Coast Gospel, my favorite Rita McNeil song. Of all the numbers she recorded, I like this one the best, the Stephen Foster song. And Stephen Foster was the inspiration for many of the great hymn writers of the great hymn writing period between the American Civil War and World War I. So let's listen.

And Anne Murray is with us, as she is most afternoons on East Coast Gospel. And she's going to sing the number that was the first song I ever heard her sing, as I can remember. And it was on Sing Along Jubilee, Put Your Hand in the Hand, written by Gene McClellan.

0: I'm standing Nova Scotia proud for Canada. This is Anne Murray. Early in my career, I received a lot of pressure to move to the U.S., but I just couldn't do it. Canada was my safe haven, my light at the end of the tunnel, and it still is. 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
4: And Gabriel are with us, as they always are, too, on East Coast Gospel. Gabriel, of course, and my old friend from Truro, Ralph Carter, his wife Leslie, and their friend Willard, now all of Alberta. And they're going to sing again, appropriately for Lent, at the cross, where I first saw the light.

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0: Love to sing? Want to do more of it? Across Nova Scotia, voices are coming together in living rooms, school gyms, churches, and concert halls through the Nova Scotia Choral Federation. 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
1: Now, our next selection this afternoon is quite appropriate to be played by a boy from Truro, and it's going to be sung at my funeral, and because Truro was a great railway town. And we're going to hear that Newfoundland lady, originally from Lower Sackville, Nova Scotia, Karen Churchill, "Life is Like a Mountain Railway."

And we're going to hear from the Right Reverend Gordy MacLean and his wife Heather, and they're going to sing a medley, starting with Will the Circle Be Unbroken. And Gordy, of course, Reverend Gordy, was the son of the great Hazel MacLean of Fall River, and at the time of his death, he was the minister of First United Church in Truro.

then Bedford United Church Choir are back again, and they're going to sing. We're sort of thinking that summer's coming, Down to the River to Pray.

And we're going to hear from Owen Davis this morning. Owen Davis was the guy who actually originated and started CIOE, and he passed away shortly thereafter. And but the station is still here, and we're broadcasting on it this afternoon. Oh, let's listen to Owen Davis' Little Red Wheelchair.

0: and mentioned the church choir are back to wrap up our one of our 2-hour program with My Lighthouse. And producer Greg and I'm your host Rob, will be back in a couple of minutes with hour two.
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and John Fuchsia, the fine Cape Breton singer-songwriter, is with us as he is most Sundays. 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
1: And now we're going to hear from Lenore Zan. For 10 years, the member of the legislature for my hometown, and then for a couple of years, member of parliament. Now she's back in California acting again, but she is going to sing a number that I quite like by her, I Want to Change the World.
2: In the words of Jack Layton, my friends, love is better than anger. Hope is better than fear. Optimism is better than despair. So let us be loving, hopeful, and optimistic, and we'll change the world.

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And they are going to sing Children Go Where I Send Thee.

0: and Terry Kelly is with us, and he's going to sing a number written 53 years ago this month by Don McLean. And it, in my view, it is the greatest of all the folk country songs written in modern times, American Pie.
1: Thank you. Welcome along to the Old Crow Pub. Thank you. My pleasure to be here tonight. And I'd like to start off with the Don McLean tune. A long, long time ago, sing along if you know this, I can still remember how that music used to make me smile. You're wonderful.

0: Love to sing? 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

friend John Bukula is back. John Bukula, the fine Gibretan singer-songwriter, light a candle in his name.

and the Barry McNeils are going to wrap up our program this afternoon, departing a little bit from hymns, but that classic Scottish number, Caledonia. And thanks for listening. And producer Greg Fenwick and I'm your host, Rob Smith. We'll be back same time, same place next week here on CIOE FM 97.5, the voice of East Coast music.

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4: 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So for the next 2 hours, sit back.

Welcome once again to the Bluegrass Atlantic Gospel Hour. I'm Nancy, and I'll be here for the next 2 hours with some great gospel bluegrass music. And we just opened with the Bluegrass Thoroughbreds with Church Bells Ringing, and they were in Iredoise at the Nova Scotia Bluegrass and Old Time Music Festival several years ago, I believe around the early to mid 90s, if my memory serves me correctly, that they came here. They're a family-based band. Anyways, moving on, let's hear from Wilmalee and Stoney Cooper with On the Banks of the River, and we'll also be hearing from Blue Highway with Someday.

Going to the south shores of Nova Scotia for the next couple, we'll be hearing from Agnes Clinton with Our Special Angels, and then we'll move on to South Wind with Remind Me, Lord, and then we'll go over to Prince Edward Island with the Stiff Family with Saved by the Blood.

0: everyone. 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

We just opened this segment of Bluegrass Atlantic Gospel with Spinney Brothers. We'll be hearing from Harmony Ridge from the Truro area of Nova Scotia in a few minutes with A Touch of God's Hand. Also, Ralph Stanley and the Clinch Mountain Boys with A Few More Seasons to Come. But first, let's hear from Joe Casey of Prince Edward Island with The Lowest Valley.

let's do it then and now. So we'll go back then when Patti Loveless first recorded Two Coats, and then we'll come up to present day when Special Edition of New Brunswick recorded the same song. And then we'll also be hearing from Michaela Taylor of Nova Scotia with Angels Rejoiced, and I'll be right back after break.

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1: 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Well, they certainly do. And if you love classic country music, that show is called Frank's Kind of Country, hosted by me, Frank Lowe. Each week, you can hear the songs and singers that we grew up with, like Marty Robbins and Conway Twitty, Patsy Cline and Loretta Lynn, Buck Owens and Merle Haggard, plus some new kids like Mo Bandy and Alan Jackson, or George Strait and Vince Gill, or closer to home, our Canadian stars like Ann Murray, Jim and Don Haggard, Dougie Bell, The Family Brown, Gordon Lightfoot, and more. 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

We just opened this segment of Bluegrass Atlantic Gospel with Charlie Hanson of Nova Scotia, and he was doing Jesus Keep Me Near the Cross, and that was followed up by Will There Be Any Stars in My Crown. Let's go to New Brunswick now, staying on the East Coast, with Bluegrass Diamonds with a song that Sharon Ogilvie of Nova Scotia wrote, Bluegrass in Heaven. And then we'll also be hearing from Marty Rabin with I Can't Even Walk, and Ralph Stanley and Friends with I Long to See the Old Folks. And we'll end this segment off with Banjo Boy Chimes with Danny Paisley and the Southern Grass.

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Here's a reminder that on June the 1st, Mike's Classic Country Show is on at the Kinsman Center. That's First Lake Drive, Lower Sackville, Nova Scotia. Doors open at 1 p.m. Show goes 2 to 4 p.m. So mark that on your calendars. Again, that's June the 1st, a Sunday afternoon at 2 p.m. at the Kinsman Center, First Lake Drive. We just opened with Ryan Roberts. That's on the He Road, Sunday Drive. So let's go now to the High Banks Bluegrass Band with Old Oak. That's an Ontario-based band. They just released this release this spring. And then we'll be hearing from Charlie Sizemore with Me and Jesus. And also Michael Cleveland, and he's featuring Jeff White and Dan Terminski with Sunny Days Are Coming Once Again. And that's a great thought. And I hope there's a lot of sunny days, especially on the weekends this summer for the festival season. And we'll also be hearing from Adam Boros with You Can Feel It in Your Soul.

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We just opened this segment of Bluegrass Atlantic Gospel with the Poirier family of New Brunswick. That'd be Eddie Poirier, Rose and family. And if you'd like to catch a performance by Eddie Poirier, he's out gang this summer with Grassline, and they will be appearing at the Evangeline Bluegrass and Old Time Music Festival in Abram Village, PEI. That's July the 11th to the 13th. Staying in New Brunswick, let's move along to the Canadian Grass Unit with The Last Few Miles. We'll also be hearing from the Paul Ramblin' Boys with Bedding America Goodbye, and also Paul Williams with He'll Calm the Troubled Waters.

That was the Bluegrass Unit of Nova Scotia with Solid Rock. So staying in Nova Scotia for the next couple, let's hear from Brent Williams with It Is No Secret What God Can Do.

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That was Lou Reed in Carolina opening this segment of Bluegrass Atlantic Gospel with Sunday's Best. We'll be hearing from Lost Highways in a few minutes with Home in the Mountains. But first, let's hear from Don Reno and Bill Harrell with Footprints in the Snow.

Well, it looks like it's about my time to go. Stay tuned for Frank Lowe with Frank's Kind of Country coming on at the top of the hour. I'll be back next Sunday afternoon right here on CIOE with my Bluegrass Atlantic Gospel, and that's 4 to 6. Also Tuesday evening, Bluegrass Atlantic airs. So we'll take it out with Lorraine Jordan with The World is Waiting for Sunrise. And until next time, this is Nancy. Good night.

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3: 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This first segment of the show brought to you by Withrow's Farm Markets in Mount Uniac and Elmsdale. They are so busy these days. I'll be back to talk about that. Now, on the show today, what a show, by the way. I'm so excited. Mo Bandy, Don Gibson, Carl Smith, Buck Owens, and lots of your favorites. But as usual, some extra fun, like One Song, Two Ways, like One Day in the Studio. And remember last week, I played a hit song and an answer song. Well, I like it so much, I'm going to do it again this week. And in honor of royalty and Victoria Day, songs about kings and queens. And to top it all off, I'm going to be talking to Nashville, to my wonderful friend Opry Dan Rogers, vice president and executive producer of the Grand Ole Opry in Nashville, Tennessee. Dan and I go back about 28 years or so. Now, last year, the Opry celebrated their 100th birthday, and I was there for a lot of it. And I wanted to check up and see what the Opry's doing this year. And I found out. And by the way, the Grand Ole Opry and Canada is going to be a thing this year. I'm so excited about that as well. But let's get to it with Victoria Day in the air and royalty. Here's Johnny Cash from 1957. This is the Ballad of a Teenage Queen.
4: Dream on, dream on.

There you go, song number one on the show, and it's a good one, and it's got that royalty theme as well that I've got on, well, quite a few songs today. Johnny Cash, The Man in Black, The Ballad of a Teenage Queen, and everybody thinks of Nashville with Johnny Cash, but when you go back to the early days, and that's from 1957, he was a rockabilly and country artist, and that song recorded in Memphis at Sun Studios, and the producer... Sam Phillips, and that's musical history right there. All right, let me get started by saying this. Withrow's Farm Markets, both locations are open. Yes, indeed, they're always open, no matter the day or the holiday. 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Now that I've got that out there, let's talk about what's going on at your go-to place. 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They still have lots of seeds and starter kits, the soils compost, the manures that you could want, and tools to make it work as well. The Victoria Day long weekend is kind of when gardening begins for so many people. And when you're ready to begin, it really begins at Withrow's. And by the way, make sure you check out their gift shop where we stopped in and picked up a new flag last week. Yeah. Mount Uniac, 866-1113. And as well, you can stop out at Withrow's in Elmsdale, of course, which is 883-2698. Check them out on Facebook. They're open daily from 9 until 9. Well, we're going to do a lot of stuff about the Grand Old Opry, and as I mentioned, Opry Dam. We're going to talk to him, well, maybe a couple of times today. Let's go back to May 21st of 1983. John Conley has a number one hit. He's Just a Common Man.

Well, it sounds to me like I've got the great songs and the great singers. We're only in segment number one. John Conley with Common Man, 1983. That was a number one song for him. And from May of 1975, Freddie Fender, You Bet That Was a Number One. You remember that one? Of course. And it's called Before the Next Teardrop Falls. Well, no crying on the show. No crying in country music. 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

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Open 9 to 9. Check them out on Facebook. That's always a great place to check things out. Well, when it was released, and for many years, it had the longest song title in country music, and I think in music generally, 1975, once again. This is another somebody done somebody wrong song. Yes, it is.

You know what? I always thought that he had just one of the best voices ever in, I was going to say country music, but really in music as well, because he was able to have some songs on the country charts. He also did very well in the rock and roll charts. And B.J. Thomas right there, and it's a mouthful, isn't it? You have to be a professional to say this. It's another somebody done somebody wrong song. Listen, we're not doing anybody wrong tonight. If you're someone that loves classic country songs and classic country singers, we're definitely going to do good by you. On the show, we're featuring a lot of stuff here. In a little while, I'm going to be talking to Nashville, to my buddy Opry Dan at the Grand Old Opry, find out what they have been and what they are going to be up to. We've got a one day in the studio. We've got a one song

0: two-ways feature. And what else have we got? We've got we've got so much. We have one of those question and answer songs as well. So it's busy. So I'll give you a chance, a little pause here, take care of business, and make sure you're right back. You won't want to miss anything.
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0: Well now, hey everybody, welcome back to the show. And of course, the show is Frank's Kind of Country on Community Radio, 97.5 FM, the greatest singers, the greatest songs, the greatest sponsors to go with that, like Jim McDonald Roofing. Do not let just anyone on your roof, all right? Only those that are highly qualified and insured. And of course, Santa Claus. But that is a whole other story for another season. So we're moving on. Are you ready for more classic country? Well, good. Are you ready for a question and a response song, a question and answer song? Did this last week. Had a lot of fun doing it, so I researched a little bit, and I managed to come up with one for the show today. Not only that, but as I mentioned at the beginning of the show, I'm looking in particular for songs that deal with kings and queens and royalty and Victoria Day, you know. Well, this fits all of that and more. Starting out with this song, what a big song. Number one from 1965 by Roger Miller. This is The King of the Road.

Well, you know what? Not a lot of songs talk about Bangor, Maine, but that's one of them right there. Roger Miller. And yeah, that's the original song. In a moment, I've got an answer song to it, but it also fits the bill on the show today. It's the Royalty Show, the King of the Road, 1965 for you right there. Hey, I get to talk to you a little bit about the folks at Jim McDonald Roofing, and I'm good with that because I know these people. How do I know them? Well, because they did my roof a number of years ago. My roof today looks perfect. How do I know that? Well, I was walking yesterday and looking at my roof, and I was thinking, man, it just looks like it did when I got it done just about 4 years ago. My roof was looking its age. I noticed a few spots that were troublesome. I decided to have it checked. And I noticed that Jim McDonald Roofing had over 30 years in the roofing business. They would come out, have a look, tell me what needed to be done. The estimate was free. So I said, yeah, I'm calling. The next day, they were out, up on the roof. Not only were my shingles nearing the end of their life, also I had a big problem going on with the actual structure. And with a very low slope roof, I needed some special work done. Jim McDonald Roofing can do special work. I liked the estimate, liked the people. I loved the job they did. You will too. So over the next few days, look up, check your roof. If you see something, called Jim McDonald Roofing and Masonry. They're fully insured, and they guarantee their work too. I've got a number, 866-4764, www.halifaxroofer.ca. You can check them out on Facebook as well. I love this lady, but everybody did. Let's go back to the early days, shall we, when we were still finding out about her. 1967, May of that year. Number one, it had to be from Loretta Lynn.

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It was lonely. It was late. It was Monday. And I was looking, and she was sitting.

1978, and he's a real country singer from Meridian, Mississippi. And Mo Bandy. You don't have to worry about him going pop in any way. He's a country singer. Mo Bandy, that's called Two Lonely People. Hey, don't be lonely. We're going to hang out for another bit of time here. Enjoy some great country music. All right. I'm going to tell you about Jim McDonald Roofing right now. With over 30 years of experience on roofs of all types, the high slopes, the low slopes, the even flat roofs, like a part of mine was, they've seen it all. They've worked on and fixed them all. And I love the opening slogan when you go to their website. It says, "Your name, your home is their reputation." Now, I thought about it, and it's true. Every job, every roof that they do, it's out there in plain sight for everyone to see their workmanship. They're proud of the work they do, and every job they do, every roof they fix is important. That means that your roof is important. They're fully trained at what they do, and they have all the certifications as well. In the introduction, I mentioned that you shouldn't just let anyone on your roof, and we qualified Santa Claus gets a pass on it, all right? But if you see Santa Claus on your roof these days, there's something really serious going on. But listen, when you give permission for someone to be on your roof, they have to be insured. It is nothing to joke around about. And someone else who shouldn't be on your roof? You shouldn't be on your roof. It's dangerous up there. You need training. The weather won't stop. Make sure your roof is ready. And by the way, they also do your eavesdropping. Yeah, you go in there and you get everything done. Jim McDonald Roofing, www.halifaxroofer.ca, 866-4764. Check him out on Facebook as well. Got to play a song from him a couple of weeks ago. It sure brought back some memories of the 1980s. Let's try it again. Originally from New Brunswick, of course, Lee Marlowe. Let's see if you remember this, called Stop Right Now.

Well, some wonderful memories for me, and I hope for you as well. Lee Marlowe, and Lee exploded on the country music scene back in the 1980s, and he was some kind of singer. Played in Halifax quite a few times, would stop into the radio station back in the day for an interview, and of course used to go catch him playing as well. Leo Cormier was his real name, Lee Marlowe. They decided that was the label name, and he was a good one. And unfortunately, Lee passed away last year. But you can just hear what a great voice he had. Well, listen, we're just about set to wrap up this segment. Of course, started out with a bit of a royalty song, and I'm going to end with a royalty song as well. And also, it's the original and answer song portion of the show. So I started out with the original, King of the Road, 1965. That was Roger Miller. And everybody loved that song. And it was so popular that one day, a lady by the name of Mary Taylor was thinking about that song and decided to write kind of an answer song. She did. And she was kind of friends with Roger Miller, and let Roger see the lyrics. He said, "That's pretty good. Put it out," which she did, but not with her singing it. It was later in 1965. Here's the answer song from Jody Miller, the Queen of the House.

0: kids from 1 to 4. Pretty soon there'll be one more, but Sundays I'm mighty glad.
1: Well, yeah, they went and borrowed the tune and strung a few words together. Instead of the king of the house, of course, we switched to the queen of the house, and we continue with our salute to royalty there. And also, that covered a lot of bases. We did the original song, answer song. It fit that. Also, it fit the royalty thing, so doing pretty good. Now, look at that. We're wrapping up segment number two. The show's going so quickly. I'm all set for the next segment of the show, Great Classic Memories, of course. But also, I've started this a little while ago. That's One Day in the Studio, I call it. So I'm going to play a couple of songs that were recorded on the same day in the studio in Nashville, Tennessee. Nothing strange about that. But I'm very excited. I haven't chatted to him in quite a while. My buddy Opry Dan from the Grand Old Opry in Nashville, Tennessee, is going to join me in the next segment. I'm really looking forward to that. So freshen up that beverage, and you make sure you're right back.
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1: Well, my goodness, I'm so excited about this next segment of the show. It's absolutely jam-packed with stuff. So, yeah, I'm glad you're here to hear it. Frank's Kind of Country, CIOE, Community Radio 97.5 FM. Now, because Victoria Day is in the air, I thought it'd be nice to have some songs that deal with royalty. Indeed, I have got that coming up here in just a moment. And also, I thought it was about time that I talked with Nashville, Tennessee, my buddy Opry Dan down there in Nashville, Tennessee. So you betcha, in just a moment, going to be calling the Grand Old Opry, which I love to do. But before I do anything, let's get to the royalty song right now. Now, this song was out in 1989. It was originally going to be called Yabba Dabba Doo, So Are You. But unfortunately, that was copyrighted by the folks at Hanna-Barbera. Because, of course, that's the company that gave us the Flintstones. Get it? Yabba Dabba Doo, So Are You. And they didn't want it used. So all of a sudden, there had to be a big halt, and there was. They kind of restickered the 45s, and all of a sudden, the song now was changed to The King Is Gone. So here's our royalty song from The King. Here's George Jones.

I'm just letting it go till the very end, to listen to that voice until the very end. Isn't he something? What a great singer, and he was a great songwriter. He was a wonderful showman. There was a point in his life when he got in a little bit of trouble, but he straightened himself around. George Jones right there, and our tribute to royalty. yes, Victoria Day is in the air, and that is called The King Is Gone. Or you could call it the Yabba Dabba Doo song. But you might get sued if you do that. All right, very excited. Very excited. It's been quite a while since I had the chance to call Nashville, Tennessee. And so many years ago, and I was doing a quick figure, it was about 28 years ago, I guess, that I first got to Nashville, Tennessee. And one of the first things that I had to do, and it's still the same, is you got to go to the Grand Ole Opry. And I was able to meet some wonderful people down there. One of them was an intern at the Grand Ole Opry, who has gone on to bigger and better things. Still at the Grand Ole Opry. But, yeah, I'm talking about Opry Dan. So in a moment, we're going to call Nashville and have a little chat with Opry Dan. But right now, one of the features I started a couple of weeks ago, I call it One Day in the Studio. We're going to go back to May the 18th of 1964. Jim Reeves is in the studio, my guess it's Studio B, RCA Studio B, and he records a couple of songs. They both become big hits. I'm going to play the both of them for you. Here's Jim Reeves.

0: Hey, everybody. It's Frank's Kind of Country, and so glad you decided to join me for classic country music, as usual, of course. And, you know, I love to have guests on the radio, and I got a very special guest and a very special friend. Now, I can introduce him as the vice president and the executive producer of the Grand Ole Opry, and I guess I just did it, but I can also introduce him as just my friend, Opry Dan. More people know him as that. So, Opry Dan, thanks for sharing a little bit of time with us on the radio.
1: You betcha, Frank. Always a pleasure. I'm out walking the streets of Nashville. It's a great day here.
0: Oh, geez. I would have loved to have done that. Look, we haven't had you on in quite a while, and we missed talking about or doing an end-up on your, which I know you still have things going on, but the year, last year, the big 100th anniversary celebrations. Every year is a great year, but what a wonderful year.
1: It was, thanks to some tremendous artists and tremendous fans. I feel like we did the Opry proud for 100 years and really opened the door to the next century. I won't be here for that much of it, but I think we have launched the show well into its second century on the airwaves and for people in Nashville.
0: Well, I got to tell you, I started going to the Grand Ole Opry. It was always on my bucket list, and little did I know that I would be able to go, but I guess about 26 or 7 or 8 years ago, I managed to go to my first Opry, and I knew right then that that was going to be something that I was going to do as much as I could, and I was able to do it, and thanks to you and the great Opry people, I was able to go to so many shows, and I tell people, you know, so many people want to go to Nashville, but, you know, day one, as soon as you can, go to 1, 2, 3, as many Opry shows as you can, because it is just still, after 100 years, it's the greatest show in town.
1: I would agree with you, even if they didn't pay me to make sure it was the greatest show in town. It's just a wonderful place to be with new stars, superstars, and legends. And as you said, 100 years, we did upright with everybody from Ringo Starr, James Taylor, to biggest names in country music, like Garth Brooks and Vince Gill, and new stars as well. It's just a really, really great year, and I'm thankful to have been a part of it.
0: Well, I tell you, as I say, I've been there for a lot of shows, and it just seems like every night, even when you're going to that regular Tuesday night, or the it happens a lot the Friday night, you know the lineup because there it is. You can see it. But in the back of your mind, you just never know who's going to be walking out on stage that night either.
1: Oh, yeah. Last week, Garth Brooks stopped by to celebrate his friend Steve Warner's 30th Opry anniversary. And wow, he made a surprise visit back in October as well. And Vince Gill's been known to come by to just introduce somebody and then end up on stage. And Jamie Johnson, who I just love his style and his work. He has, last time he was on was just stopped by because he wanted to cheer on somebody else. So you never know. You're right.
0: You never know. And it's a beautiful, it still is a wonderful spot to see a concert and a show. And hey, listen, you're kind enough to share a little bit extra time with me. We're going to just wrap up this first segment, but we're going to be back in just a moment. And we're going to talk about some things that are coming up, but something very, very special on the way, I hear, for Canadians, I think, in October, if I'm correct, right?
1: Just for you, Frank. Just for you.
0: Okay, we'll be back with that in just a moment.

There you have it. One day in the studio with Jim Reeves. I would have loved to have been there to see him do that. I won't come in while he's there as well. I guess I'm crazy. Well, a little bit crazy. Is it crazy to love classic country music? Let me ponder that for just a moment. Well, no, it's not crazy at all. And wasn't it nice to hear Opry Dan? We haven't had a chance to chat in quite a while, and I thought it'd be nice to get him on. And, yeah, talk about the Opry. What a great 100th year it was last year. I managed to go to a couple of shows in Nashville. I actually went over to London, England for one of the Opry shows over there, and it was so much fun. And they're still having fun this year. Now, if you your bucket list thing, Nashville, Grand Ole Opry, I'm going to get Dan back a little bit later on, and we're going to talk about something very special at the Opry that's happening this year as regards Canada. Yeah, so I'll have that in just a moment. Right now, though, let's go back to May of 1972. Everybody's recorded this, but I think this might be the best version. I think so. Here's Conway Twitty.

0: Did you know that Conway was originally a rock and roller? He absolutely was. His first jump, his foray into the music thing was as a rock and roller because he loved Elvis Presley, and he kind of wanted to be Elvis. But by the mid-60s, he determined that country music was where his heart was. And thank goodness he stayed with country music, because I can't imagine the world of country music without Conway Twitty. All right, there you go. Wasn't that a fun segment? And the thing is, we've got a long way to go. We've got more classic country, we've got more fun, and we've got more Opry Dan, too. But I'm going to pause right now for just a moment, and let's see, what have I got coming up in the next portion? Oh, hey, some great, great songs. And yes, we will continue with the salute to royalty.
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0: Well, as I mentioned just a moment ago, the Grand Ole Opry full of surprises, and sometimes Frank's Kind of Country is full of surprises as well. And I thought it'd be a nice surprise to call Nashville and have my buddy Opry Dan on the radio. And as I say, it was a wonderful year last year, 100 years of Grand Ole Opry. And there's a lot of stuff going on this year. And before the show's done today, I'm going to phone Opry Dan once again, and we're going to talk about some of the things that are coming up, and one of them really impacts Canada. And if you've thought about going to Nashville, this could be a perfect time. But I'll talk about that in just a moment. This portion of the show is brought to you by Superior Foundations in Dartmouth, where there are no surprises. Absolutely not. You want a really wonderful and well-built and thought-about foundation. So does everybody else, and that's why Superior Foundations in Dartmouth is the go-to company for foundations, and I'll be back to talk about them. Of course, we're continuing our salute to royalty with Victoria Day, the long weekend. It's in the air. So I thought, you can always find country songs about things, and I thought, yeah, I could find a little bit of royalty in country music, and indeed, I was able to. So I'm going to play this song for you that was a big hit back in 1992 by a great band called Confederate Railroad. It's called The Queen of Memphis.

Well, that's what they call a big old hit song right there. Confederate Railroad, called the Queen of Memphis. The salute to royalty continues. Danny Shirley and the band Confederate Railroad. I remember meeting them quite a few times through the 1990s, visiting Nashville at the big DJ convention, and they were always there. And I do recall one wonderful night downtown on Lower Broadway, or Lower Broad, that's what all the people in Nashville call it. And in one of the establishments that were, there was quite a few back in the 90s. There's a whole lot more now. But Danny Shirley and the boys were in there, and I ended up spending, I guess, couple hours there with Danny Shirley, and it was fun. I can remember that, but I'm a little shy on other details, but it was a good time. Well, listen, some signs that summer's on the way. The weather is getting better. The hummingbirds have arrived. The grass is needing that first mow. The spring cleaning bug is out there. And you know what? The phones at Superior Foundation are busy. In fact, really busy, because the time has arrived for those new building plans to be set free. And that means that folks are calling the number one place to call for that new foundation, Superior Foundations in Dartmouth. Since 1988, Superior Foundations has been steadily building that reputation as the place to call for the perfect combination of people, equipment, and experience. Now, if your new garage, your new home or commercial or industrial project is ready for the ground, Superior Foundation's ready for you as well. You can call them, you can drop in with your plans, have a talk when everything's set and done. You'll be ready to go with a firm start and finish date for your project. It's getting busy out there. Call Superior Foundations now and get going on your project. 246 Ross Road in Dartmouth. You can also call them at 464-1700. I mentioned at the start, I was going to try and get a little Buck Owens music on the radio for you. And, well, I promised it, so you know what? I'm going to do it. Let's go back to about 1962, I think. Buck was always willing to take a chance, which he did with this. Save That Last Dance for Me. You.

Sometimes one Buck Owens song just isn't enough, so I thought I'd play two of them. Buck Owens from, I checked it out around 1962, Save That Last Dance for Me, and right there, that was Buck and Buddy. Yeah, he did a little bit of recording with some people, duet-wise in his career, and that was his son Buddy. Actually, Buddy was pretty involved in Buck's radio station business. Oh, yeah. Buck, back in the 60s, a lot of money coming in, so he had to do something, so he started buying up radio stations. And Buddy, I think, peeled out of the music business and got more into doing radio. So there you go. A little bit of country music trivia for you. Hey, I played Conway Twitty in the last segment, I Can't Stop Loving You. I always feel a little guilty when I play that. It's kind of my preferred version. And the reason I feel guilty is actually Don Gibson wrote that song, and he does a good version, but I think Conway is the best. But feeling a little guilty, I'm going to go back to May 22nd. Of 1961, this is Don Gibson. And another song that he wrote, I'm going to play it for you right now, called The Sea of Heartbreak.

0: kind of country, and hopefully you're here each and every week, are you? Are you here Sunday nights, 6 till 8? That's nice. Don't forget you can also be here Wednesday afternoons. You can, between 4 o'clock and 6 o'clock, because the folks here at CIOE, they're kind enough to let me back for the second time each and every week. So it's just good to know, right? Here's something else good to know. The next few months, going to be busy. Going to be a lot to do heading into the summer months, especially if you've got a new garage, maybe a new home, new commercial project coming up. Busy isn't a big enough word, I think. Superior Foundations knows that feeling because every year for them is just like this. As folks plan for the building in the off-season, then the weather turns, it's game on. Don't worry, Superior Foundations in Dartmouth is always as ready to help. All you have to do is give them a call, or if you'd like to drop in, that's fine as well. They'll take a look at your plans, your blueprints, make a few suggestions, and it is on. And now is a great time to call before the phone goes crazy over there. 246 Ross Road in Dartmouth, 464-1700. They are Superior. They are Superior Foundations. We're going to travel a little bit. We traveled a little while ago to Nashville with Opry Dan. I think we're going down to Texas, and I've been to this place, Luckenbach, Texas.
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Well, I should share kind of a funny story. A number of years ago, driving through Texas on vacation, and all of a sudden noticed on the map that fairly close to Luckenbach, Texas, and thought, wow, got to stop in, got to check out this place. It must be wild there. And no, it wasn't wild at all. There was like one little stage, a couple of little stores, and a sign that said, yep, this is Luckenbach, Texas. So, you know, if you're driving through Texas, you got to do it to get your picture taken.

0: under the sign. But don't expect too much more than that. All right, we're going to pause once again, and that means we're down to what? Two more segments to go. Two more segments of great classic country, so make sure you're back. The next segment, oh, it's going to be good.
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0: Hey, you and I are doing what we like to do. We keep moving forward. Yes, we do. It's song number one and then song number two. And we just keep on moving forward, playing all the great singers and the great songs on Frank's Kind of Country. And thank you for finding me. I really do appreciate it. And I believe that most people, I gotta say, are regular listeners. I think so. Here each and every week. Well, bless your heart. I appreciate it. Now, this portion of the show is brought to you by some wonderful people. And they've been with the show since the very beginning, and I sure do appreciate that. I'm talking about the Golden Valley Market in Middle Muscadabit. Now, they are a market and so much more. And I'll be back to talk about that in a moment. And yes, continuing with the salute to Victoria Day. It is in the air, is it not? The holiday has existed in Canada since, it's a little in question as to the date, but it looks like maybe the first one was 1845. I have no firsthand knowledge of that, contrary to what some people say. But I'm going to take Google and Wiki as the word on that. Anyway, we are saluting with songs about kings and queens and royalty. Here's Sammy Kershaw to fill that bill, the queen of the old double wide.

Well, he sure has an accent, doesn't he? And he sure sounds like George Jones, doesn't he? But there's nothing wrong with sounding like George Jones, I don't think. Sammy Kershaw right there, and the queen of the double-wide trailer. Hey, this part of Frank's Kind of Country brought to you by the Golden Valley Market in Middle Muscadabit, and I've got a quiz for you, okay? So here's the quiz. What do you call a store that has everything? Names like, you might think Supercenter, you might think Megastore, great big stores with great big aisles full of people, great big lineups of people, and to find what you need and pay for what you found, you got to get in those big lines, you got to waste your time, your precious time. Now, and don't get me started on parking miles away from the main doors, right? Well, the Golden Valley Market has everything, everything. They've got dairy, frozen food, canned goods, snacks, bakery, including sweets, pop and chips, energy drinks, old-fashioned ice cream, cones, sodas, milkshakes, sundaes, banana splits, slushies, a couple of flavors of slushies. 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They've got a couple of kinds of pizza, pizza that's store-made and fresh, and also frozen Sam's Pictocani pizza with the brown sauce. 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In fact, they've got everything those megastores have except for the long lineups and the long aisles and hard-to-get parking, because you can park right in front of the store, the Golden Valley Market, where you get your precious time back. And, of course, I'm going to tell you they're open. They always are, 7 days a week. That includes holidays. They're open. They're making life easy for you. 384-3077. Middle Muscadabit is where you'll find them. We're going to do a little bit of group music for you right now. So this first group, I guess you could call them a super group, absolutely. We're going to go back in 1994 and hit song for them. Here's Alabama, Randy Owen and the Boys, and Give Me One More Shot.

Hey, everybody. Welcome to the show. This is Randy Owen with Group Alabama. His name is Frank Lowe. Not to be confused with Jesse James, John Wayne. His name is Frank Lowe.

Yes, it is a little bit of a loaded question. There's absolutely no doubt about that. The Bellamy Brothers for you. And if I said you had a beautiful body, would you hold it against me? Now, you got to think about that title a little bit, and then you will get it. Before that, it was Alabama. Love to play Alabama. They absolutely, they won more awards, I think, than anybody in country music for so many years, and that was called Give Me One More Shot. Hey, let's give this guy one more shot. Classic country music. We're so blessed to have the singers, the male and the female singers both, that they just don't sound like anybody but themselves. This guy's certainly one of them. The song is Super Kind of Woman, and here's Freddie Hart.

Hard not to think Easy Lovin' when you hear that voice. Just classic voice there. Freddie Hart, and I got myself a super kind of woman. Hey, this part of the show, Frank's Kind of Country, brought to you by the Golden Valley Market. They are there in Middle Muscadabit. They want you to know that when you need something, the grocery, bakery, frozen food, snack, dairy, they're open. They want you to know they're open 7 days a week, holidays, long weekends. Don't even think about it. They're open. So if you need something, go get it. They got what you need in the morning for a breakfast sandwich, a fresh coffee or tea. Stop in for lunch. I wrote down some of the stuff. Hamburgers, bacon, cheeseburgers, mozzarella chicken burgers, chicken Alfredo, chicken pot pie, tacos, poutine, a donair tray. 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A pork dinner, seafood chowder, lots of sandwiches, and of course you can grab things including local meats for supper. 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Ice cream is going out the door. Check out their milkshakes and banana splits. You won't believe it. The Golden Valley Market is open and waiting to see you. So by all means, go say hello. They're good folks. Middle Muscadabit, 384-3077. Here's Dolly, and here's Porter. I hope so. We'll get ahead someday.

0: Well, I'm guilty. You're thinking to yourself, Frank, you play your favorites. I'm guilty. It's my show. I love Dolly and Porter, so I played them for you. And I know you like Dolly and Porter as well. We'll get ahead someday. That's segment number 5. That means one more portion to go. That means, once again, going to call Nashville, Tennessee, going to talk with Opry Dan, my wonderful buddy from Nashville. And if you've ever thought about going to Nashville, I'm going to tell you, they got something up their sleeves involving the Grand Ole Opry, country music, and Canada. And I'll be back with all of that in just a bit.
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0: Yes, it did. It happened once again. It happened right in front of my eyes. And it happened right in front of my ears. And in your case, wherever you might be listening, it happened right in front of your ears. What I'm saying is, seems like just a moment ago, I sat down. I was really excited to say it's segment 1. Here's the first song. And all of a sudden, I have to say it's segment 6. And the show is winding down. But it happens each and every week. But it's a blessing to be able to spend 2 solid hours with you on the radio at Community Radio, CIOE 97.5 FM. And coming up in just a moment, once again, we're going to go to Nashville, Tennessee. I've got Opry Dan from the Grand Ole Opry. And there's something special happening this year. Well, there's always something special at the Opry, but something involving Canada. We're going to find out about it in just a moment. Right now, though, the salute to royalty continues. Dave and Sugar, the Queen of the Silver Dollar.

Salute to Royalty, continuing on Frank's Kind of Country, Dave and Sugar, and the Queen of the Silver Dollar. They actually played in our area so many years ago, it had to be 75 or 6, somewhere around there. They're one of the many, many groups that got their first chance courtesy of Charlie Pride. He discovered them and brought them out on the road, and they did pretty well for a little while, that is for sure. The Queen of the Silver Dollar. Hey, coming up in just a moment, off we go to Nashville, Tennessee. It's time to talk with Opry Dan, and he was good enough to set aside a little time. He said, I can call him back in just a moment, and we'll talk once again about some Opry stuff, including something special happening for Canadians later on in the year at the Grand Ole Opry. Before I get to that, though, I say we go back to May 20th of 1959. Farron Young is in the studio, and he's recording a song called Country Girl. Now, Roy Drusky wrote the song. Roy was a good singer as well. They needed someone to do some harmony. They checked around town. They found out that Johnny Paycheck was available, and he'd come down. So listen carefully in the background. Farron Young helped out by Johnny Paycheck, and then it's Opry Dan.

0: everybody. Frank's Kind of Country, and good to be back with you on the radio. And along with all the great music, which we play each and every week, I've got a special guest, and I'm so proud. Sometimes I see things being said about him, and I'm always so proud to know that he's just a great friend of me and country music, and he kind of feels a little partial to Canada as well. I'm talking about my Nashville pal from the Opry, Opry Dan. Dan, thanks for sharing a little extra time. I appreciate it.
1: Never met a Canadian I didn't like, Frank.
0: You never met me in my hockey days, Dan. You probably wouldn't have liked me playing hockey.
1: Oh, there you go. You're right. Probably not.
0: Well, listen, we talked a little about the Opry 100th celebrations, and I was so glad to be a part of it in Nashville at the Opry. We made the trip. Nancy and I were over to London, England with you, and thank you for that. Then we were back for the big show, and Nancy and I, and you and Amanda, we ended up on stage actually singing. I don't know how that happened, but it did.
1: Alcohol. No, I'm kidding. No. It was great. What a fun night that was.
0: It was a great night, and we still talk about it. And it's one of my wonderful, most pleasant memories of, hanging out with you and Amanda, but being around the Opry. People were bumping into us so much over the 3 or 4 days there, I think that they would see us and say, "You guys got, are you working here now?" They kind of thought we were on the job or something. But you have a great bunch.
1: I probably did put you to work doing something.
0: I think we did.
1: You probably carried something into the Opry.
0: I think we did a few things. Well, listen, I mentioned that, of course, everybody, you want to go to the Opry, but there's always been a nice Canadian connection with the Grand Old Opry, and of course everybody immediately goes to Hank Snow, who is such a large part of the Opry. But this year, as part of the celebrations, something pretty special is going on in October. Maybe you could tell us a little about it.
1: You betcha. I'm sure you know Tennille Towns, who is from Canada, yep, and just a great artist and great human being that we love. We were at an event for celebrating some new artists in country music, and she just kind of sat back and said, "You know what you should do sometime is do a night celebrating Canada. Canada's been great to the Opry, and the Opry's hopefully been great to Canada." And I thought, you know what? Speak no further, Tennille. That's an excellent idea. And, of course, we have our great Opry member, Terry Clark.
0: Wonderful.
1: And I ran it by her one night backstage at the Opry, and we decided, yeah, let's do this. And so it's been a while in the making, but, on October 29th, we're going to do a really special show celebrating folks like you and artists from your great country. So it's going to be great. Canada really has made a mark on the Opry, so we want to celebrate that, and along with fans from your neck of the woods,
0: yep,
1: and artists from up there as well.
0: Well, Nancy and I are real excited about it, and of course we don't need much of an excuse to pack up our bags and head to Nashville, Tennessee. So as soon as I heard that Terry Clark mentioned that, and I said, okay, well that's it, we got to go. So once again, folks, on your bucket list, I know the Grand Old Opry, and it should be. But if you want to go and plan to go, look at October the 29th. It's going to be a very special night. They're going to celebrate Canada and the great Canadian artists. And it's been a great combination, Canadians going down to sing, and we get to listen to and watch the Opry all the time. And Dan, thank you very much for that. And we'll look forward to seeing you. And I hear that there's a birthday right around there, isn't there, as well, October 29th?
1: The Opry Dan birthday.
0: That's right.
1: Yeah, I'll be, in late 20s this year, Frank.
0: Hey, me too.
1: Or something like that. I'm gonna get struck down out here is what's going to happen.
0: Well, if you want to claim the 20s, I'll tell you what, just to keep things relative, I'll claim I'm in my 40s. How about that?
1: There you go. I like it.
0: All right.
1: I believe you if you'll believe me.
0: All right. Well, listen, Dan, I'm going to tell everybody about this this Canada date, and it's just wonderful to hear your voice once again, and say hello to everybody for us, and we're going to pack the Opry with Canadians, that's for sure.
1: Sounds like a great plan. Have a great week, everybody. Talk to you soon.
0: Thank you, Dan.

0: T. Hall and the Old Side of Town. I dedicate that to my old band member, Keith DeLong. Keith used to do a bang-up version of that song every time we played it, and I used to try and make him play it all the time because he did such a good job on it. Just before that, it was Opry Dan. Isn't it great? Sounds like Nashville is going to be the place, the Grand Ole Opry in October for Canada Night, right? Farron Young just before that. Did you hear Paycheck helping out? If you were listening carefully, I did. I could hear him. And that's just about the end of the show. Thank you so much for joining me once again. Sunday night, 6 to 8, Wednesday afternoon from 4 to 6 right here on Community Radio, CIOE 97.5 FM. I do have one more song to wrap up the Royal Frank's Kind of Country. Finding songs that deal with royalty. And this is kind of neat because this is the whole thing here. George Strait celebrating a birthday May 18th of 1952. How about that? He's getting up there, but aren't we all? But he's still out there and playing. So a lot of people call him the King of Country. So I'm going to play a song here called The King of Broken Hearts. Get George Strait to do it for you. This song was specially written for George Jones. Have yourself a wonderful, wonderful evening, whatever you're up to. And we'll catch you next week. Here's The King of Broken Hearts.
1: The King.

0: Did you know that arts and culture contribute nearly $1 billion to Nova Scotia's economy and support over 14,000 jobs? That's more than farming, fishing, and forestry combined. 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

Welcome for this week's edition of 334578. I'm Steve Rootman, your producer and host of the broadcast. And we're starting things off with Big Jim Connors with a fiddle tune called The Pine Tree Jig right behind us here, written by Graham Townsend off of Fiddle Park Favorites. Napanee, Ontario is where he's from. And what's more Canadian than a fiddle tune? Tell me. This week's program is all about riding. Not political ridings, but just taking a ride, right? Chris Hadfield took a ride up to the space station a few years ago. So we're going to play a song that he wrote with his brother Dave called Ride That Lightning. You're listening to 334578.

Started the show off with Chris Hadfield, Ride That Lightning, off of Space Sessions, Songs from a Tin Can, the first album ever recorded from outer space. Chris Hadfield from Sarnia, Ontario. That was released in 2015. He wrote the song with his brother Dave, who's an Air Canada pilot. Both of them write and sing songs about aviation, riding rockets into outer space. Blues Image after that with Ride, Captain Ride. For the album called Open, which was released in Atco Records. They're based in Miami, Florida. That was released in 1970. And from there, we went to Gentle Touch, a band from Hamilton, Ontario, with One Way Ride, 45 RPM single that they released on Canadian International version of RCA Victor. They're a band from Hamilton, Ontario, and that was released in 1966. Sort of an Kinks-inspired teenage garage band. Buzz Kaysen after that would climb up on a good old song and ride off of the album called Surf and Turf, which was released on Arena Records. He was based in Nashville, Tennessee, produced in 2012, and followed by BTO with a song called Let It Ride, which they released in 1973. We have the Dragon song behind us with John McLaughlin off of his second album called Devotion, which he hated and I like. He is from Doncaster, England. That was released in 1970. Got the Seabird Brothers with One More Ride coming up next here on 33, 45, 78. Steve Whitman.

talked to the still white form, his pal, for many years. For a mighty long time, we rambled, Jack, with the luck of men that roam, with the back door steps for a dining room and a boxcar for a home. We dodged the bulls on the eastern route and the cops on the Chesapeake. We traveled the Leadville narrow gauge in the days of Cripple Creek. We drifted down through sunny Cal on the rails of the old SP. And of all you had through good and bad, a half always belonged to me. You made me promise to you, Jack, if I lived and you cashed in, to take you back to the old churchyard and bury you there with your kin. You seemed to know I would keep my word, for you said that I was white. Well, I'm keeping my promise to you, pal, because I'm taking you home tonight. I hadn't the money to send you there, so I'm taking you back on the fly. It's the decent way for a boat to go home to the by-and-by. I knew that fever had you, Jack, and that doctor just wouldn't come. He was too busy treating the wealthy folks.

One More Ride started things off with the Seabird Brothers from Calgary, Alberta. Lenny and Vic and Gene Seabird with some other players like Lucky Ambo on the fiddle. And that was a band that was formed in 1950 and released this album, produced by Art Snyder, in 1961. Wilf Carter after that with Ride for the Open Range off of More Days of Yodeling Cowboys, released on Cowgirl Boy Records, 1984. Followed by Hank Snow with The Last Ride, a 45 RPM single. He was from Brooklyn, Nova Scotia, and that was produced in 1959. Then we heard Bill Long from Albuquerque, New Mexico, with Won't You Ride My Little Red Wagon. Bill Long came up to Canada and recorded with Mickey and the Mustangs in 1965. And then we heard one of our favorites, Raffy, with Ken Whiteley and the Morningtown Ride off of Baby Beluga. Troubadour Records, based out of Vancouver, British Columbia, and that was released in 1980 and produced by Raffy and Ken Whiteley, recorded by Daniel Lanwa, Grant Avenue Studios in Hamilton. Robert Fripp and the League of Gentlemen behind me with Eye Needles off of League of Gentlemen, 1981. That brings us to a song called Ride, because it's all about riding this week here on 334578. So here's Dee Dee Sharp, Ride Safely.

Chickens in the hen house, they are kicking up a terrible fuss. And the dogs are in the yard, a

We rode safely with Dee Dee Sharp and her song called Ride, which was released as a single back in 1962. She's from Philadelphia. And after that, we heard Shawn Jackson with Along for the Ride off of the Shawn Jackson album, the only album she put out, produced by Dominic Troiano, her husband, in 1976 and recorded by Terry Brown, George Simcoe, Sound City. An album that if you see it, buy it because it's really, really good. Mitch Ryder and the Detroit Wheels after that. Now, he's got a name, Ryder, but that's not why I'm playing him. I'm playing him because the song's called Jenny Take a Ride. He was based out of Detroit, Michigan. That was produced by Bob Crew in 1965. Followed by the Surf Riders with 10 Tons of Wet, which was produced by Johnny Kitchen in 1963. They were a band that was out of Chilliwack, British Columbia, before the band Chilliwack was ever even dreamed of. And it comes off of their album called 10 Tons of Wet, released on Condor Records. After that, we took a ticket to ride with the Beatles, 1965, from the soundtrack to Help. Nothing more needs to be said about that song. And then we heard Full Moon Rider by Luke Gibson off of Another Perfect Day, which was released on True North Records, 1971. He was from Toronto here, and where he was born in 1946. Got Frank Zappa with Peaches on Regalia behind us here, which means we only have one more song here in this hour, so stay tuned for hour two of the B-side of 334578 coming up next. After here, Tommy Scott and the Red River Riders with By the Silvery Rio Grande, released in 1963 off of an album called Singing in the Saddle. What more can you want than that? See you on the B-side of 334578.